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This Friday, September 25th, from 5 to 8 p.m., enjoy an evening out in downtown Harrow for Harrow Open Streets. This event will feature food trucks, 30-plus vendors, live music, a car show, and magicians, so it's sure to be a magical evening out there. That's going to be at 175 King Street West, again from 5 to 8 p.m., downtown Harrow, folks. Also happening this Friday, from 5 to 11 p.m., brings the final Walkerville Night Market of the season. I'm sure you know that involves a long list of delicious food and drinks to enjoy, with live music playing throughout the entire evening. Not just that, but there will be face painting and balloon animals to keep the kiddos happy and entertained. Again, that's 5 to 11 p.m. at 525 Argyle Road this Friday. Saturday, September 26th brings the Silly Olympics down at GL Heritage Brewing Company, brought to you by The Good Stuff. This event will be comprised of six teams of six people competing against each other in a number of silly activities, aiming to raise money for multiple local charities across Windsor Essex. Giant Jenga, sack and egg races, hula hooping, these are just a few of the games. Bethany Dalamonte will be providing live music as well. It's gonna be a blast, Amisburg. That's 11:30 a.m. to approximately 4:30 p.m. and tickets are $60 a person. Then come noon, it's the Truth and Reconciliation Gathering at the gazebo in King's Navy Yard Park. Join the Ska Na Family Learning Center to learn more about Indigenous culture and watch dancing and drum demonstrations. There will also be elders present to share stories, Indigenous vendors with handcrafted goods, and activities for the kids. That's noon to 4 p.m. at Navy Yard Park this Saturday. Also kicking off at noon on Saturday is the grand opening of the Top Dog Brewing Company out in Kingsville. This is an all-day affair from 12 p.m. to 10 p.m. and will feature live music all day long from the Timmy Mac Trio, Walker Crown, and Area 51. There will be food trucks, there will be door prizes, there will be activities for kids and pets. It's gonna be an awesome time down there, so be sure to check it out. Saturday the 26th is also game day down at the Libro Center as the Amisburg Admirals take on the Essex 73s. It's bound to be a wild game, and the Addies are gonna need your enthusiasm out there. The puck drops at 7 p.m., and if you can't make it, I'll be live on the scene to relay the information over the airwaves here on 107.9 FM. Sunday the 27th starts off at 8:30 in the morning at the St. Clair College Sportsplex for a community SAM walk to raise awareness for Suicide Prevention Month. Registration is $10 a person, and first 250 people registered get a free swag bag. Pretty sweet deal if you ask me, and a great cause to boot. That's 8:30 in the morning at the St. Clair College Sportsplex. Then 11 a.m. brings story time at Amisburg's coziest nook, the River Bookshop. This weekend, they're acknowledging National Truth and Reconciliation Day, and they'll be sharing stories honoring our Indigenous cultures. You and the kids don't want to miss this one. 1 p.m. Sunday the 27th, enjoy an afternoon of live harness racing at the Leamington Raceway. This Sunday is Harness the Hope Day, a day where they come together to support breast cancer awareness. So be sure to do your part and wear your best pink shirt. And as always, free parking, free admission, plenty of great giveaways to try your luck with. It's always a fantastic place to spend a Sunday afternoon. Post time is at 1 p.m., folks. For events, details, and latest information, head to our website at ckbg.ca and check out our community calendar. 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
3: It may seem like distant history, but Canada's last Indian residential school closed just 30 years ago. 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

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This Friday, September 25th, from 5 to 8 p.m., enjoy an evening out in downtown Harrow for Harrow Open Streets. This event will feature food trucks, 30-plus vendors, live music, a car show, and magicians, so it's sure to be a magical evening out there. That's going to be at 175 King Street West, again from 5 to 8 p.m., downtown Harrow, folks. Also happening this Friday from 5 to 11 p.m. brings the final Walkerville Night Market of the season. I'm sure you know that involves a long list of delicious food and drinks to enjoy, with live music playing throughout the entire evening. Not just that, but there will be face painting and balloon animals to keep the kiddos happy and entertained. Again, that's 5 to 11 p.m. at 525 Argyle Road this Friday. Saturday, September 26th brings the Silly Olympics down at GL Heritage Brewing Company, brought to you by The Good Stuff. This event will be comprised of six teams of six people competing against each other in a number of silly activities, aiming to raise money for multiple local charities across Windsor Essex. Giant Jenga, sack and egg races, hula hooping, these are just a few of the games. Bethany Dalamonte will be providing live music as well. It's gonna be a blast, Amherstburg. That's 11:30 a.m. to approximately 4:30 p.m. and tickets are $60 a person. Then come noon, it's the Truth and Reconciliation Gathering at the gazebo in King's Navy Yard Park. Join the Ska Na Family Learning Center to learn more about Indigenous culture and watch dancing and drum demonstrations. There will also be elders present to share stories, Indigenous vendors with handcrafted goods, and activities for the kids. That's noon to 4 p.m. at Navy Yard Park this Saturday. Also kicking off at noon on Saturday is the grand opening of the Top Dog Brewing Company out in Kingsville. This is an all-day affair from 12 p.m. to 10 p.m. and will feature live music all day long from the Timmy Mac Trio, Walker Crown, and Area 51. There will be food trucks, there will be door prizes, there will be activities for kids and pets. It's gonna be an awesome time down there, so be sure to check it out. Saturday the 26th is also game day down at the Libro Center as the Amherstburg Admirals take on the Essex 73s. It's bound to be a wild game, and the Addies are gonna need your enthusiasm out there. The puck drops at 7 p.m., and if you can't make it, I'll be live on the scene to relay the information over the airwaves here on 107.9 FM. Sunday the 27th starts off at 8:30 in the morning at the St. Clair College Sportsplex for a community SAM walk to raise awareness for Suicide Prevention Month. Registration is $10 a person, and first 250 people registered get a free swag bag. Pretty sweet deal if you ask me, and a great cause to boot. That's 8:30 in the morning at the St. Clair College Sportsplex. Then 11 a.m. brings story time at Amherstburg's coziest nook, the River Bookshop. This weekend, they're acknowledging National Truth and Reconciliation Day, and they'll be sharing stories honoring our Indigenous cultures. You and the kids don't want to miss this one. 1 p.m. Sunday the 27th, enjoy an afternoon of live harness racing at the Leamington Raceway. This Sunday is Harness the Hope Day, a day where they come together to support breast cancer awareness. So be sure to do your part and wear your best pink shirt. And as always, free parking, free admission, plenty of great giveaways to try your luck with. It's always a fantastic place to spend a Sunday afternoon. Post time is at 1 p.m., folks. For events, details, and latest information, head to our website at ckbg.ca and check out our community calendar. 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

Hi, this is John Fairley, host of Face to Face on your TV. And let me tell you something. It is the time of year we all wait for. No, it's nothing to do with elections. It's the most important thing is our hospice Face to Face campaign. It's our 24th year. We want you to be a part of it. Go to 10 people you know for $10. If you don't want to go to anyone, you want to be quiet and just give money to the campaign, just go to thehospice.ca. Give as much as you'd like. You could be part of the army on the ground who's raising money again. This is our 24th year. All the money stays in town, but most importantly, it's helping our hospice. So join us. Join the fight. Join the army. Our 24th annual face-to-face on now to September 30th. Do it.

I took the supermarket flowers from the windowsill. 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Memories of a life that's been loved. 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
1: This is Marcus Passeri of 107.9 The Berg with your weekend lineup powered by La Una. This Friday, September 25th from 5 to 8 p.m., enjoy an evening out in downtown Harrow for Harrow Open Streets. This event will feature food trucks, 30-plus vendors, live music, a car show, and magicians, so it's sure to be a magical evening out there. That's going to be at 175 King Street West, again from 5 to 8 p.m. downtown Harrow, folks. Also happening this Friday from 5 to 11 p.m. brings the final Walkerville Night Market of the season. I'm sure you know that involves a long list of delicious food and drinks to enjoy with live music playing throughout the entire evening. Not just that, but there will be face painting and balloon animals to keep the kiddos happy and entertained. Again, that's 5 to 11 p.m. at 525 Argyle Road this Friday. Saturday, September 26th brings the Silly Olympics down at GL Heritage Brewing Company, brought to you by The Good Stuff. This event will be comprised of six teams of six people competing against each other in a number of silly activities aiming to raise money for multiple local charities across Windsor Essex. Giant Jenga, sack and egg races, hula hooping, these are just a few of the games. Bethany Dalamonte will be providing live music as well. It's gonna be a blast, Amisburg. That's 11:30 a.m. to approximately 4:30 p.m. and tickets are $60 a person. Then come noon, it's the Truth and Reconciliation Gathering at the gazebo in King's Navy Yard Park. Join the Ska Na Family Learning Center to learn more about Indigenous culture and watch dancing and drum demonstrations. There will also be elders present to share stories, Indigenous vendors with handcrafted goods, and activities for the kids. That's noon to 4 p.m. at Navy Yard Park this Saturday. Also kicking off at noon on Saturday is the grand opening of the Top Dog Brewing Company out in Kingsville. This is an all-day affair from 12 p.m. to 10 p.m. and will feature live music all day long from the Timmy Mac Trio, Walker Crown, and Area 51. There will be food trucks. There will be door prizes. There will be activities for kids and pets. It's gonna be an awesome time down there, so be sure to check it out. Saturday the 26th is also game day down at the Libro Center as the Amisburg Admirals take on the Essex 73s. It's bound to be a wild game, and the Addies are gonna need your enthusiasm out there. The puck drops at 7 p.m., and if you can't make it, I'll be live on the scene to relay the information over the airwaves here on 107.9 FM. Sunday the 27th starts off at 8:30 in the morning at the St. Clair College Sportsplex for a community SAM walk to raise awareness for Suicide Prevention Month. Registration is $10 a person, and first 250 people registered get a free swag bag. Pretty sweet deal if you ask me, and a great cause to boot. That's 8:30 in the morning at the St. Clair College Sportsplex. Then 11 a.m. brings story time at Amisburg's coziest nook, the River Bookshop. This weekend, they're acknowledging National Truth and Reconciliation Day, and they'll be sharing stories honoring our Indigenous cultures. You and the kids don't want to miss this one. 1 p.m. Sunday the 27th, enjoy an afternoon of live harness racing at the Leamington Raceway. This Sunday is Harness the Hope Day, a day where they come together to support breast cancer awareness. So be sure to do your part and wear your best pink shirt. 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It's always a fantastic place to spend a Sunday afternoon. Post time is at 1 p.m., folks. For events, details, and latest information, head to our website at ckbg.ca and check out our community calendar. 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

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It's the Grand Opening Bash, Saturday, September 26th, from noon to 10 p.m., with live music all day long. The Timmy Mac Trio, Walker Crown, and Area 51 are taking the stage. 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

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The Timmy Mac Trio, Walker Crown, and Area 51 are taking the stage. 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
1: Hi, this is John Fairley, host of Face to Face on your TV. And let me tell you something. It is the time of year we all wait for. No, it's nothing to do with elections. It's the most important thing is our hospice Face to Face campaign. It's our 24th year. We want you to be a part of it. Go to 10 people you know for $10. If you don't want to go to anyone, you want to be quiet and just give money to the campaign, just go to thehospice.ca. Give as much as you'd like. You can be part of the Army on the Ground who's raising money again. This is our 24th year. All the money stays in town, but most importantly, it's helping our hospice. So join us. Join the fight. Join the Army. Our 24th annual face-to-face on now to September 30th. Do it.

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The Timmy Mac Trio, Walker Crown, and Area 51 are taking the stage. 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

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It's the Grand Opening Bash, Saturday, September 26th, from noon to 10 p.m., with live music all day long. 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

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Saturday, September 26th, brings the Silly Olympics down at GL Heritage Brewing Company, brought to you by The Good Stuff. This event will be comprised of six teams of six people competing against each other in a number of silly activities, aiming to raise money for multiple local

charities across Windsor Essex. Giant Jenga, sack and egg races, hula hooping, these are just a few of the games. Bethany Dalamonte will be providing live music as well. It's going to be a blast, Amherstburg. That's 11:30 a.m. to approximately 4:30 p.m. and tickets are $60 a person. Then come noon, it's the Truth and Reconciliation Gathering at the gazebo in King's Navy Yard Park. Join the Ska Na Family Learning Center to learn more about Indigenous culture and watch dancing and drum demonstrations. There will also be elders present to share stories, Indigenous vendors with handcrafted goods, and activities for the kids. That's noon to 4 p.m. at Navy Yard Park this Saturday. Also kicking off at noon on Saturday is the grand opening of the Top Dog Brewing Company out in Kingsville. This is an all-day affair from 12 p.m. to 10 p.m. and will feature live music all day long from the Timmy Mac Trio, Walker Crown, and Area 51. There will be food trucks, there will be door prizes, there will be activities for kids and pets. It's gonna be an awesome time down there, so be sure to check it out. Saturday the 26th is also game day down at the Libro Center as the Amherstburg Admirals take on the Essex 73s. It's bound to be a wild game, and the Addies are gonna need your enthusiasm out there. The puck drops at 7 p.m., and if you can't make it, I'll be live on the scene to relay the information over the airwaves here on 107.9 FM. Sunday the 27th starts off at 8:30 in the morning at the St. Clair College Sportsplex for a community SAM walk to raise awareness for Suicide Prevention Month. Registration is $10 a person, and first 250 people registered get a free swag bag. Pretty sweet deal if you ask me, and a great cause to boot. That's 8:30 in the morning at the St. Clair College Sportsplex. Then 11 a.m. brings story time at Amherstburg's coziest nook, the River Bookshop. This weekend, they're acknowledging National Truth and Reconciliation Day, and they'll be sharing stories honoring our Indigenous cultures. You and the kids don't want to miss this one. 1 p.m. Sunday the 27th, enjoy an afternoon of live harness racing at the Leamington Raceway. This Sunday is Harness the Hope Day, a day where they come together to support breast cancer awareness. So be sure to do your part and wear your best pink shirt. And as always, free parking, free admission, plenty of great giveaways to try your luck with. It's always a fantastic place to spend a Sunday afternoon. Post time is at 1 p.m., folks. For events, details, and latest information, head to our website at ckbg.ca and check out our community calendar. 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

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Saturday, September 26th brings the Silly Olympics down at GL Heritage Brewing Company, brought to you by The Good Stuff. This event will be comprised of six teams of six people competing against each other in a number of silly activities, aiming to raise money for multiple local charities across Windsor Essex. Giant Jenga, sack and egg races, hula hooping, these are just a few of the games. Bethany Dalamonte will be providing live music as well. It's going to be a blast, Amherstburg. That's 11:30 a.m. to approximately 4:30 p.m. and tickets are $60 a person. Then come noon, it's the Truth and Reconciliation Gathering at the gazebo in King's Navy Yard Park. Join the Ska Na Family Learning Center to learn more about Indigenous culture and watch dancing and drum demonstrations. There will also be elders present to share stories, Indigenous vendors with handcrafted goods, and activities for the kids. That's noon to 4 p.m. at Navy Yard Park this Saturday. Also kicking off at noon on Saturday is the grand opening of the Top Dog Brewing Company out in Kingsville. This is an all-day affair from 12 p.m. to 10 p.m. and will feature live music all day long from the Timmy Mac Trio, Walker Crown, and Area 51. There will be food trucks, there will be door prizes, there will be activities for kids and pets. It's gonna be an awesome time down there, so be sure to check it out. Saturday the 26th is also game day down at the Libro Center as the Amherstburg Admirals take on the Essex 73s. It's bound to be a wild game, and the Addies are going to need your enthusiasm out there. The puck drops at 7 p.m., and if you can't make it, I'll be live on the scene to relay the information over the airwaves here on 107.9 FM. Sunday the 27th starts off at 8:30 in the morning at the St. Clair College Sportsplex for a community SAM walk to raise awareness for Suicide Prevention Month. Registration is $10 a person, and first 250 people registered get a free swag bag. Pretty sweet deal if you ask me, and a great cause to boot. That's 8:30 in the morning at the St. Clair College Sportsplex. Then 11 a.m. brings story time at Amherstburg's coziest nook, the River Bookshop. This weekend, they're acknowledging National Truth and Reconciliation Day, and they'll be sharing stories honoring our Indigenous cultures. You and the kids don't want to miss this one. 1 p.m. Sunday the 27th, enjoy an afternoon of live harness racing at the Leamington Raceway. This Sunday is Harness the Hope Day, a day where they come together to support breast cancer awareness. 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It's always a fantastic place to spend a Sunday afternoon. 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
1: It's another episode of What Makes Amherstburg Great, and this is certainly a show that I'm able to walk away from and be part of, being very thankful that I get to learn a lot of great things, get to have some fun with the Uncommon Festival and different events, but also get to share and unpack some history. And Richard, we certainly have a lot of history to unpack today when it comes to Indigenous peoples and their history in our area.
2: Yeah, it's Truth and Reconciliation Weekend, and that's important because that study was done and we're supposed to be implementing that. And so that's out there, still work to be done. And Amherstburg hasn't been terrific with the Indigenous people, so we can talk about that as well.
1: Historically, why?
2: Well, you know, Indigenous people, you know, I was at the ROM recently in Toronto, and they have a whole section on Indigenous people, and it talks about there's first signs of them in 900 BC. Locally, the missionaries showed up about 1600, and we started dealing with the Indigenous people at that time. And, you know, we got along fine for a while. You know, it was traditional territory, the Three Fires Confederacy. And the Wendat people had a village right around the Amherstburg area. So we've been here, but we haven't treated them well.
1: Maybe a little more elaboration, though, as to how we didn't treat them well.
2: You know, originally, we lived in peace. And listen, 1812, they saved our bacon. You know, the British soldiers, the Canadian soldiers against the Americans. But the greatest number of soldiers that we had fighting for us were Indigenous people. Mm-hmm. And the greatest amount of casualties were Indigenous people. So there's no way we would have fought 1812 to a tie without the Indigenous people. And, you know, we'd be United States today, I think. You can't say, you know, that was 1812. Yeah. What would have happened between our countries. But it's easy to imagine that that would have happened.
1: And with Truth and Reconciliation, what's happening today?
2: Well, it's recognition of the day. So Truth and Reconciliation was a study done by the government, and they came down with a bunch of action steps. And the government believes they've done 85% of them. The Indigenous people aren't too sure about that. And so we're recognizing that. And what's happening in Amherstburg is the Indigenous community is having a celebration in the park, and they will have, you know, put on events for the afternoon. And we're putting on a pretty good size event at the River Bookshop as well.
1: I think that's one of the things we do here on What Makes Amherstburg Great is highlight some great examples. So when it comes to Truth and Reconciliation, what has Amherstburg done? What is Amherstburg doing that kind of gets that What Makes Amherstburg Great check mark?
2: Yeah, I'm actually going to end today with saying we don't get a What Makes Amherstburg okay. Great on Indigenous. If we were doing this again next year, mm-hmm. We'd say we do it. But, you know, again, what we have out of Truth and Reconciliation is that we do a land acknowledgement after every council meeting. Well, those are kind of hollow words. We do a land acknowledgement. It's their, mm-hmm. You know, we're on their properties. Well, then what have we done beyond that? We haven't done anything. You know, so 4 years ago, as part of our crawl, we unveiled two murals by Naomi Peters, who's an Indigenous artist, featuring Tecumseh. And what the bookshop's going to do today, if you're listening to this on Saturday, is we have a speaker coming in to talk about his book on Tecumseh, Maurice Switzer. And Naomi's coming back, and we're actually going to do it outside in front of Naomi's Tecumseh mm-hmm. mural. And so Maurice is going to talk about his book about Tecumseh. You know, Naomi will talk about her perspective. And we're going to talk about all things Indigenous, about the book, obviously, but talk about what's out there. Council members are hearing this now, people running for council, you're all invited, because there's going to be a big decision to be made in 2027 with the new council.
1: Well, we're doing lots of work, but still plenty of work to still be done. Just one of the things that we continue to highlight on What Makes Amherstburg Great.
2: So what's the thing that's coming up? So there is no recognition other than Naomi Peters. The town is working on a recognition in the new park. So the council's going to vote on that. I can tell you we're really supportive. Colleen, my wife Colleen, and I are prepared to donate a significant amount of money to kick that off. But that'll be a big decision whether we are actually doing stuff on Truth and Reconciliation. Are we finally recognizing Indigenous people in Amherstburg? That'll make a big difference.
1: We definitely had a lot to unpack today. It's another episode of What Makes Amherstburg Great. Lots more to come in the future on this, and we will continue probably to revisit this topic in the future. That's it for another episode right here on CKBG The Burg.

0: Amherstburg Admirals hockey this Saturday, September 26th. 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
1: What do you think they'll be when they grow up?
2: Not sure. I just want Charlotte to be ready for whatever career she chooses.
1: Good thing the government's going back to basics with what kids are learning.
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2: So they're ready to tackle any career. Nice.
1: None of us knows what they'll be when they grow up.
2: Good thing they'll have the tools to succeed.
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Saturday, September 26th, brings the Silly Olympics down at GL Heritage Brewing Company, brought to you by The Good Stuff. This event will be comprised of six teams of six people competing against each other in a number of silly activities, aiming to raise money for multiple local charities across Windsor Essex. Giant Jenga, sack and egg races, hula hooping, these are just a few of the games. Bethany Dalamonte will be providing live music as well. It's going to be a blast, Amisburg. That's 11:30 a.m. to approximately 4:30 p.m. and tickets are $60 a person. Then come noon, it's the Truth and Reconciliation Gathering at the gazebo in King's Navy Yard Park. Join the Ska Na Family Learning Center to learn more about Indigenous culture and watch dancing and drum demonstrations. There will also be elders present to share stories, Indigenous vendors with handcrafted goods, and activities for the kids. That's noon to 4 p.m. at Navy Yard Park this Saturday. Also kicking off at noon on Saturday is the grand opening of the Top Dog Brewing Company out in Kingsville. This is an all-day affair from 12 p.m. to 10 p.m. and will feature live music all day long from the Timmy Mac Trio, Walker Crown, and Area 51. There will be food trucks, there will be door prizes, there will be activities for kids and pets. It's gonna be an awesome time down there, so be sure to check it out. Saturday the 26th is also game day down at the Libro Center as the Amisburg Admirals take on the Essex 73s. It's bound to be a wild game, and the Addies are going to need your enthusiasm out there. The puck drops at 7 p.m., and if you can't make it, I'll be live on the scene to relay the information over the airwaves here on 107.9 FM. Sunday the 27th starts off at 8:30 in the morning at the St. Clair College Sportsplex for a community SAM walk to raise awareness for Suicide Prevention Month. Registration is $10 a person, and first 250 people registered get a free swag bag. Pretty sweet deal if you ask me, and a great cause to boot. That's 8:30 in the morning at the St. Clair College Sportsplex. Then 11 a.m. brings story time at Amisburg's coziest nook, the River Bookshop. This weekend, they're acknowledging National Truth and Reconciliation Day, and they'll be sharing stories honoring our Indigenous cultures. You and the kids don't want to miss this one. 1 p.m. Sunday the 27th, enjoy an afternoon of live harness racing at the Leamington Raceway. This Sunday is Harness the Hope Day, a day where they come together to support breast cancer awareness. So be sure to do your part and wear your best pink shirt. 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It's always a fantastic place to spend a Sunday afternoon. Post time is at 1 p.m., folks. 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

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The Timmy Mac Trio, Walker Crown, and Area 51 are taking the stage. 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

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Saturday, September 26th, brings the Silly Olympics down at GL Heritage Brewing Company, brought to you by The Good Stuff. This event will be comprised of six teams of six people competing against each other in a number of silly activities, aiming to raise money for multiple local charities across Windsor Essex. Giant Jenga, sack and egg races, hula hooping, these are just a few of the games. Bethany Dalamonte will be providing live music as well. It's going to be a blast, Amherstburg. That's 11:30 a.m. to approximately 4:30 p.m. and tickets are $60 a person. Then come noon, it's the Truth and Reconciliation Gathering at the gazebo in King's Navy Yard Park. Join the Ska Na Family Learning Center to learn more about Indigenous culture and watch dancing and drum demonstrations. There will also be elders present to share stories, Indigenous vendors with handcrafted goods, and activities for the kids. That's noon to 4 p.m. at Navy Yard Park this Saturday. Also kicking off at noon on Saturday is the grand opening of the Top Dog Brewing Company out in Kingsville. This is an all-day affair from 12 p.m. to 10 p.m. and will feature live music all day long from the Timmy Mac Trio, Walker Crown, and Area 51. There will be food trucks, there will be door prizes, there will be activities for kids and pets. It's gonna be an awesome time down there, so be sure to check it out. Saturday the 26th is also game day down at the Libro Center as the Amherstburg Admirals take on the Essex 73s. It's bound to be a wild game, and the Addies are going to need your enthusiasm out there. The puck drops at 7 p.m., and if you can't make it, I'll be live on the scene to relay the information over the airwaves here on 107.9 FM. Sunday the 27th starts off at 8:30 in the morning at the St. Clair College Sportsplex for a community SAM walk to raise awareness for Suicide Prevention Month. Registration is $10 a person, and first 250 people registered get a free swag bag. Pretty sweet deal if you ask me, and a great cause to boot. That's 8:30 in the morning at the St. Clair College Sportsplex. Then 11 a.m. brings story time at Amherstburg's coziest nook, the River Bookshop. This weekend, they're acknowledging National Truth and Reconciliation Day, and they'll be sharing stories honoring our Indigenous cultures. You and the kids don't want to miss this one. 1 p.m. Sunday the 27th, enjoy an afternoon of live harness racing at the Leamington Raceway. This Sunday is Harness the Hope Day, a day where they come together to support breast cancer awareness. So be sure to do your part and wear your best pink shirt. 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It's always a fantastic place to spend a Sunday afternoon. Post time is at 1 p.m., folks. For events, details, and latest information, head to our website at ckbg.ca and check out our community calendar. 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

0: Hi, this is John Fairley, host of Face to Face on Your TV. And let me tell you something. It is the time of year we all wait for. No, it's nothing to do with elections. It's the most important thing is our hospice Face to Face campaign. It's our 24th year. We want you to be a part of it. Go to 10 people you know for $10. You don't want to go to anyone. You want to be quiet and just give money to the campaign. Just go to thehospice.ca. Give as much as you'd like. You could be part of the Army on the Ground who's raising money again. This is our 24th year. All the money stays in town. But most importantly, it's helping our hospice. So join us. Join the fight. Join the Army. Our 24th annual face-to-face on now to September 30th. Do it.
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This is Marcus Passeri, 107.9 The Berg, with your weekend lineup, powered by Liuna. Saturday, September 26th, brings the Silly Olympics down at GL Heritage Brewing Company, brought to you by The Good Stuff. This event will be comprised of six teams of six people competing against each other in a number of silly activities, aiming to raise money for multiple local charities across Windsor Essex. Giant Jenga, sack and egg races, hula hooping, these are just a few of the games. Bethany Dalamonte will be providing live music as well. It's going to be a blast, Amherstburg. That's 11:30 a.m. to approximately 4:30 p.m. and tickets are $60 a person. Then come noon, it's the Truth and Reconciliation Gathering at the gazebo in King's Navy Yard Park. Join the Ska Na Family Learning Center to learn more about Indigenous culture and watch dancing and drum demonstrations. There will also be elders present to share stories, Indigenous vendors with handcrafted goods, and activities for the kids. That's noon to 4 p.m. at Navy Yard Park this Saturday. Also kicking off at noon on Saturday is the grand opening of the Top Dog Brewing Company out in Kingsville. This is an all-day affair from 12 p.m. to 10 p.m. and will feature live music all day long from the Timmy Mac Trio, Walker Crown, and Area 51. There will be food trucks, there will be door prizes, there will be activities for kids and pets. It's gonna be an awesome time down there, so be sure to check it out. Saturday the 26th is also game day down at the Libro Center as the Amherstburg Admirals take on the Essex 73s. It's bound to be a wild game, and the Addies are going to need your enthusiasm out there. The puck drops at 7 p.m., and if you can't make it, I'll be live on the scene to relay the information over the airwaves here on 107.9 FM. Sunday the 27th starts off at 8:30 in the morning at the St. Clair College Sportsplex for a community SAM walk to raise awareness for Suicide Prevention Month. Registration is $10 a person, and first 250 people registered get a free swag bag. Pretty sweet deal if you ask me, and a great cause to boot. That's 8:30 in the morning at the St. Clair College Sportsplex. Then 11 a.m. brings story time at Amherstburg's coziest nook, the River Bookshop. This weekend, they're acknowledging National Truth and Reconciliation Day, and they'll be sharing stories honoring our Indigenous cultures. You and the kids don't want to miss this one. 1 p.m. Sunday the 27th, enjoy an afternoon of live harness racing at the Leamington Raceway. This Sunday is Harness the Hope Day, a day where they come together to support breast cancer awareness. 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Post time is at 1 p.m., folks. 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

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Saturday, September 26th, brings the Silly Olympics down at GL Heritage Brewing Company, brought to you by The Good Stuff. This event will be comprised of six teams of six people competing against each other in a number of silly activities, aiming to raise money for multiple local charities across Windsor Essex. Giant Jenga, sack and egg races, hula hooping, these are just a few of the games. Bethany Dalamonte will be providing live music as well. It's going to be a blast, Amisburg. That's 11:30 a.m. to approximately 4:30 p.m. and tickets are $60 a person. Then come noon, it's the Truth and Reconciliation Gathering at the gazebo in King's Navy Yard Park. Join the Ska Na Family Learning Center to learn more about Indigenous culture and watch dancing and drum demonstrations. There will also be elders present to share stories, Indigenous vendors with handcrafted goods, and activities for the kids. That's noon to 4 p.m. at Navy Yard Park this Saturday. Also kicking off at noon on Saturday is the grand opening of the Top Dog Brewing Company out in Kingsville. This is an all-day affair from 12 p.m. to 10 p.m. and will feature live music all day long from the Timmy Mac Trio, Walker Crown, and Area 51. There will be food trucks, there will be door prizes, there will be activities for kids and pets. It's gonna be an awesome time down there, so be sure to check it out. Saturday the 26th is also game day down at the Libro Center as the Amisburg Admirals take on the Essex 73s. It's bound to be a wild game, and the Addies are going to need your enthusiasm out there. The puck drops at 7 p.m., and if you can't make it, I'll be live on the scene to relay the information over the airwaves here on 107.9 FM. Sunday the 27th starts off at 8:30 in the morning at the St. Clair College Sportsplex for a community SAM walk to raise awareness for Suicide Prevention Month. Registration is $10 a person, and first 250 people registered get a free swag bag. Pretty sweet deal if you ask me, and a great cause to boot. That's 8:30 in the morning at the St. Clair College Sportsplex. Then 11 a.m. brings story time at Amisburg's coziest nook, the River Bookshop. This weekend, they're acknowledging National Truth and Reconciliation Day, and they'll be sharing stories honoring our Indigenous cultures. You and the kids don't want to miss this one. 1 p.m. Sunday the 27th, enjoy an afternoon of live harness racing at the Leamington Raceway. This Sunday is Harness the Hope Day, a day where they come together to support breast cancer awareness. 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It's always a fantastic place to spend a Sunday afternoon. Post time is at 1 p.m., folks. 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
3: Hi, this is John Fairley, host of Face to Face on your TV. And let me tell you something. It is the time of year we all wait for. No, it's nothing to do with elections. It's the most important thing is our Hospice Face to Face campaign. It's our 24th year. We want you to be a part of it. Go to 10 people you know for $10. If you don't want to go to anyone, you want to be quiet and just give money to the campaign, just go to thehospice.ca. Give as much as you'd like. You can be part of the Army on the Ground who's raising money again. This is our 24th year. All the money stays in town, but most importantly, it's helping our hospice. So join us, join the fight, join the Army, our 24th annual face-to-face on now to September 30th. Do it.

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1: A few days ago, I came across an interview on YouTube with Francis Ford Coppola, recorded a couple of years ago to celebrate the 50th anniversary of The Godfather. Can you believe that? 50 years old, in fact. Because it was released in 1972, it's now 54 years old. I have to say, The Godfather is probably my favourite film of all time, along with Godfather 2, one of those rare occasions when the follow-up is every bit as good as the original. So, with that in mind, we're casting back to the early 1970s and playing a selection of songs from around that time. We'll begin in 1972 with the very first single released by the Eagles. Jackson Browne began writing it, Glenn Frey helped him finish it, and it became the record that introduced the band to the world. Here's the Eagles with Take It Easy.

The Eagles with Take It Easy, sounding every bit as good as they did back in 1972. At around the same time, down in Memphis, Al Green and producer Willie Mitchell were perfecting a much smoother sound. This next record became Green's only number one hit on the American pop charts and spent 9 weeks at the top of the R&B chart. Al Green with Let's Stay Together.

Al Green there with Let's Stay Together. This next song came out of 1971 and from one of the great musical friendships of that era. Carole King wrote it while recording her album Tapestry. James Taylor was working nearby and immediately recognised what she had. King played on piano Taylor's version, with Joni Mitchell providing backing vocals. James Taylor and You've Got a Friend.

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Today inspired by the 1972 release of The Godfather, we're casting back to the music of the early 1970s. Mott the Hoople formed in Hereford, England in 1969, taking their unusual name from a novel chosen by their manager, Guy Stevens. After four poorly selling albums, they actually split up in 1972, only to reform when an admirer named David Bowie offered them All the Young Dudes, reviving their career almost overnight. Led by singer and songwriter Ian Hunter, they continued that success with this British top 10 hit from 1973. Its title takes a familiar biblical image of rolling away the stone and turns it into a plea to remove whatever is keeping two people apart. Mott the Hoople with Roll Away the Stone.

Mop the Hoople with Roll Away the Stone. We step back now to 1970 and one of the final singles released by the Beatles before the group broke up. Paul McCartney said the song came from a dream in which his late mother Mary appeared during a particularly troubled time and reassured him that everything would be all right. That simple message became one of his most enduring songs. The Beatles with Let It Be.

0: The Beatles with Let It Be. 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Released in 1971, this was the lead single from the album There's a Riot Going On. Sly Stone shared the vocals with his sister Rose, while Billy Preston played electric piano. Its sparse, hypnotic pulse came from an early drum machine, helping it become one of the first number one records to use one. Sly and the Family Stone with Family Affair.
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3: 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Today, we're looking back at songs from the early 70s, inspired by an interview I saw with Francis Ford Coppola marking the 50th anniversary of The Godfather, which was released in 1972. By 1971, the Beatles had gone their separate ways, but their musical ties remained. This song was officially credited to Ringo Starr, although Ringo later said he wrote it with George Harrison. George also produced the record and played guitar. It gave Ringo one of his first major solo hits, reaching number 4 in both Britain and America. Ringo Starr with It Don't Come Easy.

Ringo Starr with It Don't Come Easy. From British rock to the smooth sound of Philadelphia. Written by Kenny Gamble, Leon Huff and Gary Gilbert, this 1972 record tells a story of a secret affair conducted through carefully arranged meetings at the same cafe at the same time each day. Billy Paul's background as a jazz singer gave the performance its wonderfully restrained, intimate quality. It became a number one hit and earned him a Grammy. Billy Paul with Me and Mrs. Jones.

0: Billy Paul and me and Mrs. Jones. And we're gonna hold hands like we used to. We're gonna talk it over, talk it over. From Mrs. Jones to Bobby McGee and another complicated relationship. Written by Chris Christopherson and Fred Foster, the song was first recorded by Roger Miller, but Janis Joplin transformed it into something entirely her own. Christopherson didn't know she had recorded it until producer Paul Rothchild played it for him after her death. He later recalled walking around Los Angeles in tears. Released posthumously in 1971, it became Joplin's only American number one single. Here's Janis Joplin with Me and Bobby McGee.
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Janis Joplin with me and Bobby McGee. 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We'll stay with songs about leaving and the open road, although this next journey originally began on an aeroplane. Jim Weatherly wrote Midnight Plane to Houston after a telephone conversation with Farrah Fawcett. When Cissy Houston recorded it, she changed the aeroplane to a train and Houston to Georgia. Gladys Knight and the Pips then created the definitive version, taking it to number one in 1973, Midnight Train to Georgia.

Gladys Knight and the Pips with Midnight Train to Georgia. From polished Philadelphia soul to something considerably less polished, Slade deliberately wrote records that could recreate the noise and excitement of their live shows. Bassist Jim Lee developed this melody after watching Chuck Berry encourage an audience to sing his songs back to him, while Noddy Holder supplied the lyrics and that enormous shout-along chorus. Produced by former Animals bassist Chad Chandler, it became Slade's third number one in 1972. Mama, we're all crazy now.

0: Slade with Mama, We're All Crazy Now. Earlier in the show, we heard James Taylor singing You've Got a Friend, written by Carol King. Now we hear King herself. This piano-driven track opened her landmark 1971 album Tapestry and was released alongside It's Too Late. Together, the two songs spent 5 weeks at number one in America. Carol King with I Feel the Earth Move.
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1: 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Canada's Neil Young recorded this next song at Quadraphonic Sound Studios in Nashville during the early sessions for his 1972 album Harvest. James Taylor and Linda Ronstadt happened to be in town and supplied the backing vocals, with Neil Young's acoustic guitar and harmonica set against Ben Keith's pedal steel. It became the only American number one single of his career. Neil Young with Heart of Gold.

Neil Young with Heart of Gold. And that brings us to our last record. Thank you as always for joining me. The Doc Morris Show is powered by Leuna, building communities, creating careers and changing lives. Van Morrison released this final song in 1971 as the opening track on his album Tupelo Honey. Co-produced with Ted Templeman, it brought Morrison's rhythm and blues roots together with the more relaxed sound of the album. Van Morrison with Wild Night. And this is Doc Morris signing off. Have a great weekend and I'll see you next Saturday.

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Saturday, September 26th, brings the Silly Olympics down at GL Heritage Brewing Company, brought to you by The Good Stuff. This event will be comprised of six teams of six people competing against each other in a number of silly activities, aiming to raise money for multiple local charities across Windsor Essex. Giant Jenga, sack and egg races, hula hooping, these are just a few of the games. Bethany Dalamonte will be providing live music as well. It's going to be a blast, Amisburg. That's 11:30 a.m. to approximately 4:30 p.m. and tickets are $60 a person. Then come noon, it's the Truth and Reconciliation Gathering at the gazebo in King's Navy Yard Park. Join the Ska Na Family Learning Center to learn more about Indigenous culture and watch dancing and drum demonstrations. There will also be elders present to share stories, Indigenous vendors with handcrafted goods, and activities for the kids. That's noon to 4 p.m. at Navy Yard Park this Saturday. Also kicking off at noon on Saturday is the grand opening of the Top Dog Brewing Company out in Kingsville. This is an all-day affair from 12 p.m. to 10 p.m. and will feature live music all day long from the Timmy Mac Trio, Walker Crown, and Area 51. There will be food trucks, there will be door prizes, there will be activities for kids and pets. It's gonna be an awesome time down there, so be sure to check it out. Saturday the 26th is also game day down at the Libro Center as the Amisburg Admirals take on the Essex 73s. It's bound to be a wild game, and the Addies are going to need your enthusiasm out there. The puck drops at 7 p.m., and if you can't make it, I'll be live on the scene to relay the information over the airwaves here on 107.9 FM. Sunday the 27th starts off at 8:30 in the morning at the St. Clair College Sportsplex for a community SAM walk to raise awareness for Suicide Prevention Month. Registration is $10 a person, and first 250 people registered get a free swag bag. Pretty sweet deal if you ask me, and a great cause to boot. That's 8:30 in the morning at the St. Clair College Sportsplex. Then 11 a.m. brings story time at Amisburg's coziest nook, the River Bookshop. This weekend, they're acknowledging National Truth and Reconciliation Day, and they'll be sharing stories honoring our Indigenous cultures. You and the kids don't want to miss this one. 1 p.m. Sunday the 27th, enjoy an afternoon of live harness racing at the Leamington Raceway. This Sunday is Harness the Hope Day, a day where they come together to support breast cancer awareness. 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It's always a fantastic place to spend a Sunday afternoon. Post time is at 1 p.m., folks. For events, details, and latest information, head to our website at ckbg.ca and check out our community calendar. 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

This is Marcus Passeri, 107.9 The Berg, with your weekend lineup, powered by Layuna. Saturday, September 26th, brings the Silly Olympics down at GL Heritage Brewing Company, brought to you by The Good Stuff. This event will be comprised of six teams of six people competing against each other in a number of silly activities, aiming to raise money for multiple local charities across Windsor Essex. Giant Jenga, sack and egg races, hula hooping, these are just a few of the games. Bethany Dalamonte will be providing live music as well. It's going to be a blast, Amherstburg. That's 11:30 a.m. to approximately 4:30 p.m. and tickets are $60 a person. Then come noon, it's the Truth and Reconciliation Gathering at the gazebo in King's Navy Yard Park. Join the Ska Na Family Learning Center to learn more about Indigenous culture and watch dancing and drum demonstrations. There will also be elders present to share stories, Indigenous vendors with handcrafted goods, and activities for the kids. That's noon to 4 p.m. at Navy Yard Park this Saturday. Also kicking off at noon on Saturday is the grand opening of the Top Dog Brewing Company out in Kingsville. This is an all-day affair from 12 p.m. to 10 p.m. and will feature live music all day long from the Timmy Mac Trio, Walker Crown, and Area 51. There will be food trucks, there will be door prizes, there will be activities for kids and pets. It's gonna be an awesome time down there, so be sure to check it out. Saturday the 26th is also game day down at the Libro Center as the Amherstburg Admirals take on the Essex 73s. It's bound to be a wild game, and the Addies are going to need your enthusiasm out there. The puck drops at 7.

Indigenous cultures, you and the kids don't want to miss this one. 1 p.m. Sunday the 27th, enjoy an afternoon of live harness racing at the Leamington Raceway. This Sunday is Harness the Hope Day, a day where they come together to support breast cancer awareness. 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Post time is at 1 p.m., folks. 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
2: Hi, this is John Fairley, host of Face to Face on your TV. And let me tell you something. It is the time of year we all wait for. No, it's nothing to do with elections. It's the most important thing is our Hospice Face to Face campaign. It's our 24th year. We want you to be a part of it. Go to 10 people you know for $10. If you don't want

0: go to anyone, you want to be quiet and just give money to the campaign, just go to thehospice.ca, give as much as you'd like. You could be part of the army on the ground who's raising money again. This is our 24th year. All the money stays in town, but most importantly, it's helping our hospice. So join us, join the fight, join the army, our 24th annual face-to-face on now to September 30th. Do it.
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Saturday, September 26th, brings the Silly Olympics down at GL Heritage Brewing Company, brought to you by The Good Stuff. This event will be comprised of six teams of six people competing against each other in a number of silly activities, aiming to raise money for multiple local charities across Windsor Essex. Giant Jenga, sack and egg races, hula hooping, these are just a few of the games. Bethany Dalamonte will be providing live music as well. It's going to be a blast, Amherstburg. That's 11:30 a.m. to approximately 4:30 p.m. and tickets are $60 a person. Then come noon, it's the Truth and Reconciliation Gathering at the gazebo in King's Navy Yard Park. Join the Ska Na Family Learning Center to learn more about Indigenous culture and watch dancing and drum demonstrations. There will also be elders present to share stories, Indigenous vendors with handcrafted goods, and activities for the kids. That's noon to 4 p.m. at Navy Yard Park this Saturday. Also kicking off at noon on Saturday is the grand opening of the Top Dog Brewing Company out in Kingsville. This is an all-day affair from 12 p.m. to 10 p.m. and will feature live music all day long from the Timmy Mac Trio, Walker Crown, and Area 51. There will be food trucks, there will be door prizes, there will be activities for kids and pets. It's gonna be an awesome time down there, so be sure to check it out. Saturday the 26th is also game day down at the Libro Center as the Amherstburg Admirals take on the Essex 73s. It's bound to be a wild game, and the Addies are going to need your enthusiasm out there. The puck drops at 7 p.m., and if you can't make it, I'll be live on the scene to relay the information over the airwaves here on 107.9 FM. Sunday the 27th starts off at 8:30 in the morning at the St. Clair College Sportsplex for a community SAM walk to raise awareness for Suicide Prevention Month. Registration is $10 a person, and first 250 people registered get a free swag bag. Pretty sweet deal if you ask me, and a great cause to boot. That's 8:30 in the morning at the St. Clair College Sportsplex. Then 11 a.m. brings story time at Amherstburg's coziest nook, the River Bookshop. This weekend, they're acknowledging National Truth and Reconciliation Day, and they'll be sharing stories honoring our Indigenous cultures. You and the kids don't want to miss this one. 1 p.m. Sunday the 27th, enjoy an afternoon of live harness racing at the Leamington Raceway. This Sunday is Harness the Hope Day, a day where they come together to support breast cancer awareness. So be sure to do your part and wear your best pink shirt. 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It's always a fantastic place to spend a Sunday afternoon. Post time is at 1 p.m., folks. For events, details, and latest information, head to our website at ckbg.ca and check out our community calendar. 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

This is Marcus Passeri of 107.9 The Berg with your weekend lineup, powered by Liuna. Saturday, September 26th brings the Silly Olympics down at GL Heritage Brewing Company, brought to you by The Good Stuff. This event will be comprised of six teams of six people competing against each other in a number of silly activities, aiming to raise money for multiple local charities across Windsor-Essex. Giant Jenga, sack and egg races, hula hooping, these are just a few of the games. Bethany Dalamonte will be providing live music as well. It's going to be a blast, Amherstburg. That's 11:30 a.m. to approximately 4:30 p.m. and tickets are $60 a person. Then come noon, it's the Truth and Reconciliation Gathering at the gazebo in King's Navy Yard Park. Join the Ska Na Family Learning Center to learn more about Indigenous culture and watch dancing and drum demonstrations. There will also be elders present to share stories, Indigenous vendors with handcrafted goods, and activities for the kids. That's noon to 4 p.m. at Navy Yard Park this Saturday. Also kicking off at noon on

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Sunday the 27th starts off at 8:30 in the morning at the St. Clair College Sportsplex for a community SAM walk to raise awareness for Suicide Prevention Month. Registration is $10 a person, and first 250 people registered get a free swag bag. Pretty sweet deal if you ask me, and a great cause to boot. That's 8:30 in the morning at the St. Clair College Sportsplex. Then 11 a.m. brings story time at Amherstburg's Nook, the River Bookshop. This weekend, they're acknowledging National Truth and Reconciliation Day, and they'll be sharing stories honoring our Indigenous cultures. You and the kids don't want to miss this one. 1 p.m. Sunday the 27th, enjoy an afternoon of live harness racing at the Leamington Raceway. This Sunday is Harness the Hope Day, a day where they come together to support breast cancer awareness. 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

reluctantly crouched at the starting line. 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
3: Hi, this is John Fairley, host of Face to Face on your TV. And let me tell you something. It is the time of year we all wait for. No, it's nothing to do with elections. It's the most important thing is our hospice Face to Face campaign. It's our 24th year. We want you to be a part of it. 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You don't want to go to anyone. 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Just go to thehospice.ca. 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You could be part of the army on the ground who's raising money again. This is our 24th year. All the money stays in town, but most importantly, it's helping our hospice. So join us. 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Our 24th annual face-to-face on now to September 30th. Do it.
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This is Marcus Passeri of 107.9 The Berg with your weekend lineup, powered by Layuna. Saturday, September 26th brings the Silly Olympics down at GL Heritage Brewing Company, brought to you by The Good Stuff. This event will be comprised of six teams of six people competing against each other in a number of silly activities, aiming to raise money for multiple local charities across Windsor Essex. Giant Jenga, sack and egg races, hula hooping, these are just a few of the games. Bethany Dalamonte will be providing live music as well. It's going to be a blast, Amherstburg. That's 11:30 a.m. to approximately 4:30 p.m. and tickets are $60 a person. Then come noon, it's the Truth and Reconciliation Gathering at the gazebo in King's Navy Yard Park. Join the Ska Na Family Learning Center to learn more about Indigenous culture and watch dancing and drum demonstrations. There will also be elders present to share stories, Indigenous vendors with handcrafted goods, and activities for the kids. That's noon to 4 p.m. at Navy Yard Park this Saturday. Also kicking off at noon on Saturday is the grand opening of the Top Dog Brewing Company out in Kingsville. This is an all-day affair from 12 p.m. to 10 p.m. and will feature live music all day long from the Timmy Mac Trio, Walker Crown, and Area 51. There will be food trucks, there will be door prizes, there will be activities for kids and pets. It's gonna be an awesome time down there, so be sure to check it out. Saturday the 26th is also game day down at the Libro Center as the Amherstburg Admirals take on the Essex 73s. It's bound to be a wild game, and the Addies are going to need your enthusiasm out there. The puck drops at 7 p.m., and if you can't make it, I'll be live on the scene to relay the information over the airwaves here on 107.9 FM. Sunday the 27th starts off at 8:30 in the morning at the St. Clair College Sportsplex for a community SAM walk to raise awareness for Suicide Prevention Month. Registration is $10 a person, and first 250 people registered get a free swag bag. Pretty sweet deal if you ask me, and a great cause to boot. That's 8:30 in the morning at the St. Clair College Sportsplex. Then 11 a.m. brings story time at Amherstburg's coziest nook, the River Bookshop. This weekend, they're acknowledging National Truth and Reconciliation Day, and they'll be sharing stories honoring our Indigenous cultures. You and the kids don't want to miss this one. 1 p.m. Sunday the 27th. Enjoy.

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This is Marcus Passeri, 107.9 The Berg, with your weekend lineup, powered by Liuna. Saturday, September 26th, brings the Silly Olympics down at GL Heritage Brewing Company, brought to you by The Good Stuff. This event will be comprised of six teams of six people competing against each other in a number of silly activities, aiming to raise money for multiple local charities across Windsor Essex. Giant Jenga, sack and egg races, hula hooping, these are just a few of the games. Bethany Dalamonte will be providing live music as well. It's going to be a blast, Amherstburg. That's 11:30 a.m. to approximately 4:30 p.m. and tickets are $60 a person. Then come noon, it's the Truth and Reconciliation Gathering at the gazebo in King's Navy Yard Park. Join the Ska Na Family Learning Center to learn more about Indigenous culture and watch dancing and drum demonstrations. There will also be elders present to share stories, Indigenous vendors with handcrafted goods, and activities for the kids. That's noon to 4 p.m. at Navy Yard Park this Saturday. Also kicking off at noon on Saturday is the grand opening of the Top Dog Brewing Company out in Kingsville. This is an all-day affair from 12 p.m. to 10 p.m. and will feature live music all day long from the Timmy Mac Trio, Walker Crown, and Area 51. There will be food trucks, there will be door prizes, there will be activities for kids and pets. It's gonna be an awesome time down there, so be sure to check it out. Saturday the 26th is also game day down at the Libro Center as the Amherstburg Admirals take on the Essex 73s. It's bound to be a wild game, and the Addies are going to need your enthusiasm out there. The puck drops at 7 p.m., and if you can't make it, I'll be live on the scene to relay the information over the airwaves here on 107.9 FM. Sunday the 27th starts off at 8:30 in the morning at the St. Clair College Sportsplex for a community SAM walk to raise awareness for Suicide Prevention Month. Registration is $10 a person, and first

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107.9 The Berg. Happy Saturday, everybody. We are here live at the Libro Center. I'm sure you can hear that in the background because we got a new spot here. We are right against the rink, right in the center of the action. I'm your pal, Marcus Passeri. The Admirals are facing off against the Essex 73s right now. Shots are 1-1. We are 1 minute and 40 seconds into the first period. Still a score of 0-0. So let's see what happens here tonight. Stay tuned. I will be around 107.9 The Berg.

0: 107.9 The Berg. It's game night here at the Libro Center, folks. The Addies are currently engaged in a fierce matchup against the Essex 73s. And let me tell you right now, it's a little scary out there, folks. It is currently, 0-0 still, thank goodness. But they got 10 shots. We've got two. Like I said, it is quite a fierce matchup for the Addies right now. But the goalie is on fire. So let's hope that he keeps that energy up. I got my fingers crossed, folks. You just got to have faith. This broadcast is brought to you by St. Clair College, the St. Clair College alumni. This is Marcus Passeri.
1: 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Saturday, September 26th, brings the Silly Olympics down at GL Heritage Brewing Company, brought to you by The Good Stuff. This event will be comprised of six teams of six people competing against each other in a number of silly activities, aiming to raise money for multiple local charities across Windsor Essex. Giant Jenga, sack and egg races, hula hooping, these are just a few of the games. Bethany Dalamonte will be providing live music as well. It's gonna be a blast, Amherstburg. That's 11:30 a.m. to approximately 4:30 p.m. and tickets are $60 a person. Then come noon, it's the Truth and Reconciliation Gathering at the gazebo in King's Navy Yard Park. Join the Ska Na Family Learning Center to learn more about Indigenous culture and watch dancing and drum demonstrations. There will also be elders present to share stories, Indigenous vendors with handcrafted goods, and activities for the kids. That's noon to 4 p.m. at Navy Yard Park this Saturday. Also kicking off at noon on Saturday is the grand opening of the Top Dog Brewing Company out in Kingsville. This is an all-day affair from 12 p.m. to 10 p.m. and will feature live music all day long from the Timmy Mac Trio, Walker Crown, and Area 51. There will be food trucks, there will be door prizes, there will be activities for kids and pets. It's gonna be an awesome time down there, so be sure to check it out. Saturday the 26th is also game day down at the Libro Center as the Amherstburg Admirals take on the Essex 73s. It's bound to be a wild game, and the Addies are going to need your enthusiasm out there. The puck drops at 7 p.m., and if you can't make it, I'll be live on the scene to relay the information over the airwaves here on 107.9 FM. Sunday the 27th starts off at 8:30 in the morning at the St. Clair College Sportsplex for a community SAM walk to raise awareness for Suicide Prevention Month. Registration is $10 a person, and first 250 people registered get a free swag bag. Pretty sweet deal if you ask me, and a great cause to boot. That's 8:30 in the morning at the St. Clair College Sportsplex. Then 11 a.m. brings story time at Amherstburg's coziest nook, the River Bookshop. This weekend, they're acknowledging National Truth and Reconciliation Day, and they'll be sharing stories honoring our Indigenous cultures. You and the kids don't want to miss this one. 1 p.m. Sunday the 27th, enjoy an afternoon of live harness racing at the Leamington Raceway. This Sunday is Harness the Hope Day, a day where they come together to support breast cancer awareness. So be sure to do your part and wear your best pink shirt. 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It's always a fantastic place to spend a Sunday afternoon. Post time is at 1 p.m., folks. For events, details, and latest information, head to our website at ckbg.ca and check out our community calendar. 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

0: 107.9 The Berg. Ladies and gentlemen, this is Marcus Passeri coming at you guys live from the Libro Center as the Amherstburg Admirals give it to the Essex 73s. It's a pretty fierce matchup so far, but we got a 0-0 score, which is always great to look at right now. And I'm telling you, the shots are staggering. It is 17 shots for the Essex 73s and 2 shots for the Admirals. That means that the goalie, number 13, Horrocks, is doing great. Number 33, sorry, that is not 13. I'm a little blind here out on the ice, like I said. We're in a different spot here at the Libro Center tonight. It's a lot closer, but maybe I'm just not used to that kind of line of sight. 107.9 The Berg, ladies and gentlemen. I will be around, like I said, score of 0-0. And this broadcast is brought to you by St. Clair College, St. Clair College alumni.
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2: Hi, this is John Fairley, host of Face to Face on your TV. And let me tell you something. 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No, it's nothing to do with elections. It's the most important thing is our hospice Face to Face campaign. 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We want you to be a part of it. 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So join us. 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Our 24th annual face-to-face on now to September 30th. 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

107.9 The Berg, ladies and gentlemen, you hear that in the background. That is the sound of success. We just got a goal from a power play. It was 5-3. I'm telling you right now, it's they're putting away for tripping, put away for holding, and it is 1-0 for the Admirals right now. And let me tell you, I got two words for you: quality over quantity. It is 5 shots against their 22, but we are ahead by 1 goal. They still got 1 player in the bin for holding. And, well, let's see where we go from here. 1 minute left in the first period. 107.9 The Berg. I will be around, folks.

107.9 The Berg, ladies and gentlemen, that is intermission. It is the first period over, and we are up one goal. Shots are 6-23 for the Essex 73s, but like I said, we are totally in the lead. And when I said before, it's quality over quantity, folks. That's just how we do it here at the Libro Center. This is Marcus Passeri, and I will be around with some more updates on the Admirals game. It is 1-0 currently, and 107.9 The Berg, stick around.

107.9 The Berg. You are listening to Game Night here at the Libro Center with your pal Marcus Passeri. I'm here live. We're having a great time. We are currently one goal up. It's 1-0 for the Admirals, and they're facing off against the Essex 73s tonight. The Essex 73s are currently on a power play right now, which is definitely not ideal for us, but that's okay. I'm sure we'll endure because number 33, Horrocks, our goalie, has been on fire tonight. I mean, I don't say that lightly either. He has been on absolute fire. The Essex 73s have 24 shots, 0 goals. That is a great ratio that we love to see. 107.9 The Berg, I'll be around. Stick around. 3 minutes into the second period here.

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107.9 The Berg. It's game night here at the Libro Center, folks. The Addies are currently engaged in a very fierce matchup with the Essex 73s. As you can hear on the ice right in front of me, it is quite a matchup. This period, not unlike the last period, very dominated by the Essex 73s. They got 32 shots. We have 6. It is looking pretty ugly out there. The score stands at 1-1. There's another shot for us. We are taking it down to their end a little bit here in the second half of the second. Well, actually, we're just getting to the second half. There are 11 minutes left in this period, but stay tuned and I will be around. Like I said in earlier broadcasts, our goalie, number 33, Horrocks, he is a brick wall here tonight, folks. So hopefully that continues here. And this broadcast is brought to you by St. Clair College, St. Clair College alumni. I'm Marcus Passeri. I'll be around 107.9.

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